0: Wake Up with Jonah and Maddie.
1: If we did a digital detox on the show, there'd be no content. There'd be zero content.
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1: 13 24 10 is our number. What's your best worst joke? 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
2: Totally. What is Forrest Gump's email password?
1: What is Forrest Gump's email password?
3: I'm just trying to, I'm thinking of all the lines from the movie. Go.
2: One Forrest, one.
1: That's quite good.
3: That's very good.
1: Where'd you get that?
3: Very strong.
2: Just made it up.
1: That's strong.
2: Did you hear about the Italian chef who died?
1: No.
2: He passed away.
1: Oh, Jesus Christ. Help me, Melbourne.
2: That's good gear.
3: Help me, Melbourne.
2: Come on. You can't criticise us if you haven't got anything in the bank.
1: The only one that the kids are running with at the moment is why did Sally fall off the swing?
3: Go.
1: She had no arms. That's the one the kids are rolling out.
3: Okay.
1: And I'm like, gosh.
2: That gets zero laughs from me. That's not funny.
1: Okay. 13.
2: You shouldn't have put Sally on the swing.
1: 13, 20, 14 is our number.
2: No.
3: Here we go.
2: Here we go.
3: We've got an entry.
1: Jared. Hello.
4: Yes. So why is Cinderella bad at soccer?
3: Sorry? Oh, sorry, you're going to have to start again, Jared.
4: That's all right. Why is Cinderella bad at soccer?
2: Why is Cinderella bad at soccer? It's going to be something about a glass boot.
4: It's because she's always running away from the ball.
2: Oh, yeah, yeah. Not bad.
3: That's,
2: not bad.
3: That is. I don't mind it.
2: Two windmills were standing at a wind farm.

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2: Look, I must have missed this, but a few weeks ago, Hailey Bieber made a declaration.
3: And what she says goes.
2: Apparently.

0: No more Viking Row. No more wondering how much Botox Cristiano Ronaldo's had. What are we going to do with ourselves, Pabs?
1: What are
2: See
1: you?
2: Our wives and kids again.
1: Oh. God. It's been a big... It's like, how long did it go for? It was like a month?
0: Yeah.
2: Oh, yeah.
0: At least.
1: Yeah. It was pretty fabulous.
2: 43 days.
0: And you know they're looking at including more countries?
2: Oh, I know.
1: Really?
2: I was like, come on. Yeah. It was 39 days.
1: Yeah. Fabulous. I loved it.
0: Yeah. But it is time to say goodbye. Okay, enough of that. Let's do this.
3: To get that brain firing and warmed up for the day ahead, here's Gina's 5:30 quiz.
1: Look, I'm sticking with the pop quiz theme because that's what we're doing this week.
0: Oh,
1: so
0: yes, at 7:30, 5K up for grabs. 10 questions, 60 seconds. You could walk away with $5,000.
1: Yeah, well, right now, whichever one of you wins this, walks away with a zippity-doo-dah.
0: Coffee? Yeah, coffee. Go on.
1: Nah. I'm not even getting you that.
0: What about, we don't want to put you out, Jada. How about if Pabs, you win, I'll make you a coffee. And if I win, you've got to make me a coffee.
2: Deal.
1: Sounds like a very good deal. Question number one. Which singer was born on March the 1st, 1994 in London, Ontario?
0: London, is

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